0: all the things we've gone through, all the great things in life and all the horrible things that are just the other half of the great things in life. And how you don't really get greatness without sacrifice. You don't get good things without a little bit of pain. And how happiness is the substitute for the emptiness that you can sometimes feel on the other side.
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take a second to hear and then ponder. Why are we on this earth, and why not for longer? May I say shorter? Well, people die young. The loss of others make us grow stronger. I mean, at least some of us do, and others grow sick, indulging in shit like lots of sex and narcotics, and they may never recover, like a kid under covers, hiding from a shitty abuse.

0: Preparing myself with wires and levers. I'm looking light entered. Mechanical mastery extracted the enters. Do it through blasphemy, achieved by the sinner. Well, nothing gets past me, they say as I enter. My body will worsen, my dermis is cursing. My ability to unlock my potential and purpose.
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1: 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I don't. I just know what mine cost.

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Time builds creation, a less overused, taking advantage of, you weren't everyone's shoes. And as a feast starts to grow, you forget you can choose to be the one for everyone, or be the one just for you. And as a yeses turn to maybes, turn to noes, you'll do what's most important and you'll let yourself grow. While retaining your values, you cannot figure out how to do what matters most and fulfill your own soul. Why you've changed, what's that supposed to mean? I know you mean it in a negative way. Don't try to make this about me. You're either growing or you're dying. And I sprouted like a bean so I can lie to your face, if that's what you want from me. They all think you gotta be on some big shit to ride up the wave, to really get up and surf it. But as long as you're alive, the wave will still exist. So I'ma make my song.

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Unica Radio. Just something about you. 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You're scared now, right? 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
1: What about these?
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1: The blue?
0: No. Tuck tie fab.
1: Whoa!
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May I say shorter? Well, people die young. The loss of others make us grow stronger. I mean, at least some of us do. And others grow sick, indulging in shit like lots of sex and narcotics. And they may never recover, like a kid under covers, hiding from a shitty abuser.

0: Vision is flipped, intelligence severed. I'm tearing my flesh and repairing myself with wires and levers. I'm looking light entered, mechanical mastery, extracted the energy. 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
1: 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I don't. I just know what mine cost.

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And as a feast starts to grow, you forget you can choose to be the one for everyone, or be the one just for you. And as the yeses turn to maybes, turn to noes, you'll do what's most important and you'll let yourself grow. While retaining your values, you cannot figure out how to do what matters most and fulfill your own soul. Why you've changed, what's that supposed to mean? I know you mean it in a negative way. Don't try to make this about me. You're either growing or you're dying. And I sprouted like a bean so I can lie to your face if that's what you want from me. They all think you gotta be on some big shit to ride at the wave, to really get up and surf it. But as long as you're alive, the wave will still exist. 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

0: I told you we shouldn't let him drive.
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1: Oh, so this is my fault.
2: No one could lick his own balls quite like he could.
3: 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He's gonna be okay.
4: 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We never really talked about it afterward, but I think about the events of that day again and again, and somehow I know that Winnie does too.

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1: Yo guys, we really need to start thinking about the music video. I'm a little bit worried we won't get the song across perfectly. 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But please, let's get this going now, okay? 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
1: What about these?
0: No.
1: The blue?
0: No. Tuck, tie, fast.
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1: Take a second to hear and then ponder. Why are we on this earth and why not for longer? May I say shorter? Well, people die young. The loss of others make us grow stronger. I mean, at least some of us do. And others grow sick, indulging in shit like lots of sex and narcotics. And they may never recover, like a kid under covers, hiding from a shitty abuse.

Preparing myself with wires and levers. I'm looking light entered. Mechanical mastery extracted the enters. Do it through blasphemy, achieved by the sinner. Well, nothing gets past me, they say as I enter. My body will worsen, my dermis is cursing. My ability to unlock my potential and purpose.